The Sabbath was made for worship, and song is the soul's most beautiful offering. Christian music is now playing at K5 News FM.

In the stillness on the Sabbath, Christian music reminds us that God is both our Creator and our Redeemer. Christian music is now playing K5 News FM.

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Christian music is now playing at K5 News FM.

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This old house was a home and comfort as we fought the scores of life. This old house once rang with laughter. This old house heard many shouts. Now she trembles in the darkness when the lightning walks.

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But my hunting days are over, I ain't gonna hunt the coon no more. Gabriel,

The Sabbath is heaven's invitation to pause, and when we sing, we answer the invitation with joy. You are listening K5 News FM, playing heavenly songs, remembering God's holy day of rest. Happy Sabbath to all!

fought hard for liberty. 'Twas asked if he'd consider God upon his side to be. The thing he said that bothers me as I consider this is not if God is on my side, but whether I'm on his.

The Sabbath is heaven's invitation to pause, and when we sing, we answer the invitation with joy. You are listening K5 News FM, playing heavenly songs, remembering God's holy day of rest. Happy Sabbath to

The Sabbath was made for worship, and song is the soul's most beautiful offering. Christian music is now playing at K5 News FM.

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Christian music is now playing K5 News FM.

All the railroad cars are empty as they rattle down the tracks. In the newsroom, no one watches as machines type pointless facts. All the planes veer off their courses. No one sits at the controls. For the king of all the ages comes to claim eternal souls.

everybody about us says, tear that old lighthouse down. The big ships just don't pass this way anymore. So there's no use of standing around. Then my mind goes back to that one dark, stormy night when just in time I saw the light. Yes,

The Sabbath is heaven's invitation to pose, and when we sing, we answer the invitation with joy. You are listening K5 News FM, playing heavenly songs, remembering God's holy day of rest. Happy Sabbath to all!

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Christian music is now playing at K5 News FM.

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that he gave his only Son, so that all those who have faith in him can claim eternal life. And it is our prayer that you share this faith with us.

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No need to economize there. You know there's all you can hold and more besides, and the storehouse will never be bare.

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Happy Sabbath to all.

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Happy Sabbath to all!

look around the world today, you see trouble and heartache on every side. But the Father says, don't worry, for I've called you by name and you are mine. So when the flames of affliction threaten to ravage your soul, when the mighty waves of strife threaten to wash over that old ship of Zion, remember that it won't be long. For Jesus said, friends, I'm gonna leave you now. But just as sure as I'm leaving you, I'm coming back to receive you. And when he comes again, this corruptible is gonna put on incorruption. This mortal is gonna put on immortality.

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And when we sing, we answer the invitation with joy. You are listening K5 News FM, playing heavenly songs, remembering God's holy day of rest. Happy Sabbath to all.

people talk about doing their thing. Some take drugs or anything for a fling. To a lot of folks, it is gluttony, or maybe even their pride. Some run down a friend until his influence has died. To others, it's their position or what their daddy has been. And some, it's their money to spend with no end. To some, it's a car or a home that they possess. To others, it's a diamond or how well they can dress. All these things in the Bible, we are told, will only bring vanity and cost us our soul. None of these things represent God's love. None will enhance the things of above. Do unto others as you would have them do unto you.

If you see your brother failing, don't look at him in doubt. Tell it to the Lord. Let him work it out. If you see a friend or a neighbor in need, go to his rescue. This is called a good deed. If you see a man who's drunk with wine, it's so easy to say, why, he's lower than a swine. Don't run down a man until you've stood in his shoes. Think about his soul. That's what he can lose. Why not stop and give him a hand? Take just a moment and tell him God's plan.

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What have you done today? Do you know a widow who's got

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Why, he could even be dead. 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Now, I hope that you don't think I'm pointing a finger at you. I'm just merely thinking out loud to see what I can do.

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Happy Sabbath to all.

The Sabbath was made for worship, and song is the soul's most beautiful offering. Christian music is now playing at K5 News FM